It's a Beautiful Sunday Night, and that was It's a Beautiful Life from Francis and Delirium. And we started the hour with Jack Johnson with If I Had Eyes. 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We are WNRN, listener-supported independent music radio. I've got music from REM, but first, here's Jalen and Gonda.

The Toronto Four Piece Metric have released their 10th studio album, Romanticize the Dive. The album opener, Victim of Luck, is this week's free weekly download. 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

We had Jalen and Gonda, REM, and that was Wes Parker, Commonwealth Music out of Richmond. He joined us not too long ago for an in-studio session. You can check it out at WNRN.org. And while you're there, you can also become a member. Being a member gives you an opportunity to attend some of those in-studio sessions. And it also gives you a chance to win tickets to shows every week with our member-exclusive email list. This week, our members can win tickets to WNRN Presents Shaky Graves with Joby Riccio at the Jefferson Theater in Charlottesville, December 7th. Jim Lauderdale and the Game Changers at the Spot on Kirk in Roanoke, June 25th. Or Stick Figure with the Elevators and more at Veterans United Home Loans Amphitheater at Virginia Beach on June 26th. That member list also includes opportunities to get offers to different places in our listening area, including Virginia Scenic Railway and Just Games in Lexington. I want to say thank you to Matthew in Arlington for becoming a new member. You can be like Matthew and become a member today at WNRN.org. Humburg's releasing their brand new album, Morning When It Comes, and that comes out on September 25th. I've got the track Daughter of Empire off of that on WNRN.

What if I told you, on April 25th, 2003, prior to Game 3 of the Mavericks-Blazers NBA playoff series in Portland, 13-year-old Natalie Gilbert began to sing the Star-Spangled Banner, but then she forgot the words until former All-Star and Portland head coach Maurice Cheeks walked over from his team's bench, put his arm around Gilbert, and sang the rest of the song with her. She would return to sing the anthem unassisted last year at a Blazers game with Mo Cheeks on the sideline as an assistant coach for the Knicks, with whom he would win his second NBA championship ring in 2026. Celebrating 30 years of listener-supported independent music radio, this is WNRN.

0: Aaron Lee Tajan on deck with Lost and Alone. That's on the album Get Over It, Underdog. We had Guster with the 2003 song Amsterdam, taking us back to 2003 week here on WNRN as we celebrate 30 years broadcasting from the Blue Ridge to the Bay. We had The War on Drugs and Humbird. 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I've got Yumi Zuma after this.
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Courtney Barnett teaming up with Waxahachie for Sight Unseen. That's off the album Creature of Habit. We had Carole King with Jazz Man and Future Islands. 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Future Birds released their album Far Out Country, and the track Fly On, their guitarist and singer Carter King said, was born on the porch in the morning, watching birds, drinking coffee, and thinking about all the things constantly migrating through our figurative yards. That sounds like the most peaceful way to start your morning. Hopefully tomorrow morning I can start it like that before work. Here's Future Birds with Fly On.

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And while you're there, you can download that track. That was your free weekly download. It's Metric with Victim of Luck. But you only have until midnight tonight to download it. Just one of the incredible perks of being a WNRN listener. And we started the hour with Fish with the track Ghost. And I'm sure Mark and Edmond appreciated that being thrown into rotation. I've got Mercy with Better Days.

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I'm so excited she's back with music because I loved her album, This Is How Tomorrow Moves. That was Biba Doobie with her new track, All I Did Was Dream of You, featuring the Marias, who, if you aren't familiar with them before, I'm sure you became familiar with them as they were nominated last year for the Grammy's Best New Artist Award. We had XTC and Mercy. You're listening to WNRN. I'm Nicole. I'm so excited because I've got some Oasis coming up in just a little bit. But first, here's Lime Garden.

0: That was His Golden Messenger with In the Middle of It. And if you didn't get a chance to see him performing an in-studio session for some WNRN members at Grand Caverns, you can catch him at the Broadbury in Richmond on November 18th. We had Oasis, Doves, and Lime Garden. 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We're celebrating 30 trips around the sun. We've been broadcasting for 30 years from the Blue Ridge to the Bay. And in honor of that, we are giving away 30 trips around Virginia. This week's 30 Trips Around the Sun, 30 Trips Around Virginia sponsor is Hanover County, Virginia. Right now you can enter to win a summer weekend in Hanover County with tickets to King's Dominion, a stay at the Avid Hotel, an IHG Hotel, a VIP swag bag for the annual Hanover Tomato Festival July 10th and 11th with travel accommodations from Amtrak Virginia. You can go to WNRN.org/30trips right now and get all of the info and enter for your chance to win. Supported by Hanover County, Virginia. I've got music from Natalie Jane Hill after this.
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That was Dove Ellis. We had John Butler Trio, Peter Bjorn and John, and Natalie Jane Hill. You're listening to WNRN. Joby Riccio is going to be performing at the Jefferson Theater in Charlottesville on December 7th. And back in May, she released her second album, Face the Feeling. The track Love of the Song she wrote when she first moved to Nashville, Tennessee, and was having a hard time finding her place and fitting in. She said that she wasn't really dealing with the issues under the surface, but she's so glad that she could empathize with that younger version of herself now and appreciate the growth that came from that period in her life. Here's Joby Riccio with Love of the Song.

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That was Deer Tick with Mary Singletary, and we started the hour with Soccer Mommy with Circle the Drain. Soccer Mommy is one of those artists who, when she puts out new music, I always make sure to keep an ear listen to New Love Mixtape to see if Dez is going to play her for us. And if you happen to miss New Love Mixtape or any of your favorite WNRN specialty shows, be sure to check out our On Demand. 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

0: Gothic.
1: That was King Tuff with Invisible Ink. We have the National and Canons. You're listening to WNRN. You know, I love Fridays. Not only does it kick off my weekend, but it's also the day we get all kinds of new album releases. This past Friday, Pond released their new album, Terrestrials, and it was featured on The Drop. 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This past Friday, she shared Pond, and this coming Friday, we're going to hear from Beth Orton, Muse, and Devin Gilfillian. 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Here's that new track from Pond, the title track off that brand new album. Here's Pond with Terrestrials.

0: That was Death Cab for Cutie with Riptides. That's off of their brand new album, I Built You a Tower, that they released early this month. And it's actually their first album in their 20-year career, not on Atlantic Records. They recently joined Anti Records. We had Bob Marley and the Wailers and Caroline Spence. 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I've got music from Caroline Rose after this.
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Weekdays at 2 p.m., join me, Jeff Sweatman, for two versions of the same song. 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

That was Shaky Graves with Time Flies. And WNRN presents Shaky Graves at the Jefferson Theater in Charlottesville on December 7th. We had Angel Olsen and Car Seat Headrest. You're listening to WNRN. I know a lot of my friends were super excited when this announcement dropped. Jack White is going to be playing in the Commonwealth. He's going to be at the Iron Blossom Music Festival in Richmond. That's September 19th and 20th. I've got him with his brand new single, G.O.D. and the Broken Ribs on WNRN.

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Sarah Cahoon would say something, and we started the hour with the Black Keys with Crawling King Snake. You can catch them at the Allianz Amphitheater in Richmond on August 1st. Husband and wife duo Tedeschi Trucks Band, that's Susan Tedeschi and Derek Trucks, released their sixth studio album recently. It's called Future Soul. It was produced in part by Derek Trucks, and it was recorded both in Florida and Tennessee. I've got the title track, Future Soul, on WNRN.

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Olivia Dean is one of those voices I just absolutely have been loving listening to. She won that Grammy for Best New Artist this year, and she was featured on that track that was Sam Fender with Rein Me In. We had Dave Matthews Band and Tedeschi Trucks Band. 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Temples have got their brand new album, Bliss, releasing this Friday. I've got the track, Jetstream Heart.

0: That was Kevin Morby with Javelin. We have Black Pumas, Tegan and Sarah, and Temples. You're listening to WNRN. We've been broadcasting from the Blue Ridge to the Bay for 30 years now. And in that time, we've had a lot of really incredible artists walk through our doors and share their talent with us. And we'd like to highlight that, to shine a spotlight on that, if you will, with our in-studio spotlight every weekday at 1 p.m., supported by Sweetbriar College, offering a women's leadership core curriculum. This coming week, we are highlighting Commonwealth artists from Richmond for Richmond Week. And we're kicking off on Monday with Doe Eyes with a live performance of When, back in 2021 at our In Your Ear Studios in Richmond for our holiday showcase. I'm excited to hear that Doe Eyes track. That's going to be tomorrow at 1 p.m. at our in-studio spotlight. I've got Fruit Bats after this.
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I'm a sucker for some great soul music, so I'm excited for that album dropping on August 14th. That was the Womack Sisters, the track Chauffeur, off their upcoming album, The Womack Sisters. We had Gillian Welch and David Rollins and Fruit Bats off of their brand new self-produced album, The Landfill. I'm Nicole. I'm about to get out of here for the night, but I'm so excited to leave you with an artist who's going to be joining us for Dead Air 5 in Roanoke. That's at the Jefferson Center on August 22nd. Here's John Robert with Did It Just Because on WNRN.

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1: I'm Robin LeBlanc. I'm the vice president of CARE.
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1: Our biggest event every year is the Martin Luther King Jr. Community Parade. Anybody can come to that parade as long as they are willing to set aside white supremacy, homophobia, what have you. We also have the Reading in Color program. There were not a lot of resources at some of the area schools for teachers to introduce students to the rich diversity of American society. And some of the people on the board who were mothers and students and faculty from our university got involved in trying to raise money for books to give free of charge to area schools so that local children could read books that were written by authors of color. They could see protagonists of color.
0: In addition to Reading in Color, we have addressed the issue of racism by having peaceful demonstrations. We have been intentional about bringing those issues to the attention of the community.
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3: So when someone has a brain injury, often after they've gotten over the initial injury and maybe any other physical injuries they have, we call a brain injury an invisible injury because sometimes things are not very obvious from the person's appearance that they've had a brain injury, but internally they are having a lot of different struggles. My name is Amy. I'm the Director of Education and Engagement at the Brain Injury Association of Virginia.
4: BIAV is a statewide resource for those affected by brain injury, their families, friends, and caregivers, as well as professionals in the field.
3: One of the main programs that we offer is our information and referral program, and that is where people can call us and we can offer resources, recommend maybe some doctors in their community, and then also we can refer people to community programming for brain injury in their area.
4: BIAV not only provides information to help individuals with brain injury understand their situation, but also connects them to a community that can relate to their struggle.
3: We have a summer camp for adults with brain injury. It's a really great opportunity for people to come together and make new friends and meet people who can understand what they've been through. So that's part of our contribution to trying to help the brain injury community in any way that we can.
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0: It's listener-supported independent music radio WNRN with Fruit Bats and The Landfill, the title track to their new album. July 19th, they're playing at the Broadberry in Richmond. That's a WNRN Presents show. The great Sharon Jones and the Dap Kings with Matter of Time from Soul of a Woman, that 2017 album. I got the hour started. Good morning. It's WNRN. I'm Bob Masalgo with you. Thanks so much for joining us this morning, wherever you are today on this bright and early Monday morning. Tell your smart speaker to play WNRN. It's really easy. Just tell it. Play WNRN. Coming up this hour, it's new music from Kurt Vile and Grace Potter. Also, a look at Jason Mraz on A Decade of Difference. That's coming up in the 7 and 8 o'clock hours. 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
0: From the Blue Ridge to the Bay, it's WNRN. New album is The Great Unknowing. 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

0: Kurt Vile and the Violators coming to the Commonwealth in November. It's a WNRN Presents show at the National on November 23rd. Chance to Bleed is from the new Philadelphia's Been Good to Me. Edie Brickell and the New Bohemians with What I Am and John R. Miller's new Toll Booth. It's on an album called The Great Unknowing. I mentioned Jason Mraz coming up on A Decade of Difference today. This week, our theme for our 30th anniversary celebration is a look at music and music events in Richmond, our capital. So glad to be doing that, and Jason Mraz will kick it off. That's coming in the 7 and 8 o'clock hours on A Decade of Difference on WNRN. 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
0: 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When

0: Johnny Blue Skies from the new Mutiny After Midnight with Situation. Annie Stokes with Open Secret from the Ghostwriter album from last year. Annie Stokes out of Northern Virginia. It's Commonwealth music here on WNRN. We find some great Commonwealth music all over the state. If you know about some, maybe you make music of your own, well, please tell us about it. WNRN.org/Commonwealth. 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We'd love to hear it. Maybe we'll get on the air here on WNRN. Grace Potter in there with Love Me Not from the new Trespasser album. It'll be out in the latter part of August. Rusty Sempre was in with Bluegrass Sunday Morning yesterday morning here on WNRN. Maybe you're at Red Wing Roots and you missed it. Well, don't worry about it. It's available on demand. The last two shows are at WNRN.org/on demand. Bluegrass Sunday Morning happens every Sunday here on WNRN from 7 to 11. 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

0: I think she'd be a fun artist to see perform live. Volume 1 is the new record from Bebe Stockwell coming out on Friday. We heard When You Know. You can see her in Charlottesville September 26th, Bebe Stockwell at the Southern Cafe and Music Hall. David Bowie's Changes goes back to 72. Garrett Boy's in there with Who I Am. It's from their debut album called It Runs Deep. Came out earlier this year. And Mercy with Better Days to start the set. Back with Limegarden on WNRN next.
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0: 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It's WNRN with Limegarden.

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0: Some new West Coast R&B and soul, Gray Delisle and Les Green from their new Gray and Green album with I'm Gonna Let You Call Me Baby. Illiterate Light, Commonwealth Music on WNRN, joined in this case by Devin Gilfillian on the track Freedom. Good morning, it's WNRN. I'm Bob Masago. Thanks so much for listening this morning. It's a little early on a Monday morning after Red Wing Roots, but I'm here and we'll keep things going. Coming up later on this hour, it's a Decade of Difference. We're starting our look at music and events in Richmond. We'll start it off with Jason Mraz coming up later on this hour. Did you miss Grateful Dead and Friends this weekend? Maybe you were at Red Wing or some other music outing or other event on Saturday? We have got it archived for you. 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

WNRN presents Patty Griffin at the Jefferson Theater in Charlottesville, Sunday, August 2nd. That's Patty Griffin at the Jefferson Theater, August 2nd. 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

0: a real different kind of album for Sierra Hole, and it sounded great. Dove Ellis with Pale Song from the new Blizzard to start our set on WNRN. We got so much great new music to play for you here on WNRN. 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They'll be listening to hear something new, and you have a chance to hear it all day long. 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I've got a track from King Tuff coming up for you next. 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
0: I used to have one of those invisible ink pens. Never thought about writing a song about it. King Tuff did. This is from the new Moo album, Invisible Ink on WNRN.

0: Carry On, Jungle's new one from the Sunshine album coming out in August. We had Steve Lacy with Bad Habit from Gemini Writes, the album that came out about 4 years ago. The Tallest Man on Earth with Wind and Walls from 2012's There's No Leaving Now. And King Tuff's new Invisible Ink is on the Moo album. Looking ahead, we got A Decade of Difference on the way with Jason Mraz. That's in a few minutes. Great old Roxy Music song in our next set. And a new one from Elizabeth Cook next on WNRN.
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0: New music from Mark Arely. The Spring Green album just came out this year. We heard Weary Traveler. He's had some real serious medical issues affecting his sight. Roxy Music from the Avalon album with More Than This. And Elizabeth Cook, Razor Wire Wall, features Evan Felker from the Turnpike Troubadours. It's on her new album, Great Television, coming out in August. Decade of Difference coming up next on WNRN.
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0: 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It's a new week, and we've got a new theme celebrating our 30th anniversary. A good one this week. We're looking at Richmond musical highlights and artists from Richmond. We'll kick it off with Jason Mraz. Jason Mraz grew up in Mechanicsville and attended Lee Davis High School, now known as Mechanicsville High School, where he was active in cheerleading, school chorus, and drama club. He even played the lead role of Joseph in a school musical. While studying musical theater in New York, a friend gave him a guitar, and he learned to play. After dropping out of school, he eventually returned to Richmond's Chaco Bottom. From there, he moved on to Southern California, eventually settling in San Diego, where he was signed to a recording contract. He chose to return to Richmond to record his first album, using Commonwealth band Agents of Good Roots as his backing group. His first single, The Remedy, reached the top 10, and from there he saw even more success, with the following two releases winning a pair of Grammys in 2010. Let's go back and hear that first single from Jason Mraz, The Remedy, from 2002. It's a Decade of Difference on WNRN, supported by Bank of the James, where community and banking come together.

Wake it up. Wake it up. Wake it up. Get off here. That's my stop.

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0: Giuliana Riolino and Leica Rembrandt on WNRN. His Golden Messenger with Sanctuary. That's from Quietly Blowing It. The album goes back about 5 years now. You can see him in November. He's playing at the Broadberry in Richmond on November 18th. You can also see him on our website. He was one of the artists we had in for a subterranean session in Grand Caverns in Grottoes, Virginia. We had two of those sessions, big 30th anniversary celebration, and His Golden Messenger put on a fine, fine performance. You can find it on our website at WNRN.org. I'm Bob Masalgo. Good morning, and thanks for listening. 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Great hour of music lined up. We're going to hear a new tune from Old Crow Medicine Show this hour. 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We'll hear a new one from Andrew Saw coming up next.
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0: It was a real pleasure to meet and talk with Andrew Saw, new singer-songwriter out of Chicago. His debut album is just coming out, called American Rough. Here's Under You on WNRN.

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0: New from Jack White, God and the Broken Ribs. He's one of your headliners at Iron Blossom Music Festival coming to Richmond September 19th and 20th. Joe Jackson's Look Sharp and Andrew Saw with Under You from the new American Rough. Check out that in-studio session with Andrew Saw. We did it in Charlottesville, and it's archived at WNRN.org. The date is set. It's set now for August 22nd. That's Dead Air 5. We had to reschedule from January due to some really awful weather that weekend, but things are looking good for August 22nd. We've announced our new lineup, and that includes Commonwealth Band's Chris Leggett, Aaron McLeod, Dogwood Tales, Caleb Stein, the Young Sinclairs, Father Son, Claire Boyer. There are more than 20 Commonwealth acts. Each will be covering a different Grateful Dead tune at the Jefferson Center in Roanoke on August 22nd. If you have tickets for the first Dead Air, the one that was rescheduled from January, they're still good for this August 22nd date. And you can also get the details on getting tickets at WNRN.org. We have tickets and VIP packages available. Dead Air 5 coming August 22nd to the Jefferson Center in Roanoke is supported by Huss & Dalton Guitar Company, Devil's Backbone Brewing Company, Haley Toyota of Roanoke, Stephen Francis Fine Art, Newport News, Williamsburg Airport. 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

0: Thanks for listening to WNRN this morning. Cutworms from the new Transmitter and Long Weekend. Tracy Chapman's Give Me One Reason goes back to 1995, the New Beginning album. 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This is WNRN. Every weekday morning in the 7 and 8 o'clock hours, we have A Decade of Difference. We look at an artist with a career spanning at least a decade, and in the 7 o'clock hour, around 7:50 or so, we play something from early in the career. And then around 8:50, we play something from later in the career. You can see how the artist has developed or maybe not developed. This week, the theme is artists and musical events around Richmond. We're listening to Jason Mraz today. We got the second part of that coming up in a few minutes. New tune from Caleb Cottle coming up next on WNRN. 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

0: Spacey is a new tune from the Rose Hips. It's from the new Sound EP. My Morning Jacket's Evil Urges is the title track to their 2008 album. They'll be at Floyd Fest this summer. That's happening the 22nd through the 26th in Floyd, Virginia. Caleb Caudle with Slow Growth from Heavy Thrill, the new album, starting our set on WNRN. Back with Jason Mraz next on A Decade of Difference. 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
2: 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Bank of the James sponsors WNRN as a Commonwealth nonprofit partner as part of their Partnering for Good initiative. Bank of the James has been a community bank since 1999. 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
3: 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And it's Nirvani, a tribute to Nirvana, this Friday, June 26th. 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
0: 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We're looking at the career of Jason Mraz. In 2010, he won a couple of Grammys. Then in 2012, Mraz saw his fourth album, Love is a Four-Letter Word, rise to number two on the charts, leading to a series of sold-out shows and an international pop hit from the record. Returning to his original passion for acting, Mraz made his Broadway debut in the musical Waitress, taking on the role of Dr. Pomatter for a 10-week run. 3 years ago, he appeared on Dancing with the Stars, finishing in second place. Mraz resides in the San Diego area and contributes to many charitable causes via his Jason Mraz Foundation, started in 2011, including environmentalism, human rights, and LGBT equality. Let's hear a tune now from Jason from 2016 from the No album. This is Have It All. It's A Decade of Difference on WNRN.

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0: getting really close. That show with the Strokes in Richmond. They're playing Allianz Amphitheater on July 12th. Reality Awaits is their new album coming out on Friday. We heard Going Shopping. Green Sky Bluegrass back to 2016 for Merely Avoiding. That started our hour on WNRN, which in Manchester you'll find at 88.5. Good morning. I'm Bob Misalgo. Hope you had a great weekend this past weekend. I had a good time at Red Wing Roots. And, well, it's a little harder to start on Monday morning after a weekend like that, but we've managed to get through it so far. I think we'll make it through the rest of the hour. Gia Margaret's got something new for us as we go on through this hour. Also, go back and listen to a classic tune from Bob Marley and the Wailers. The Womack Sisters have one for us next on WNRN.
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0: The Womack Sisters come from generations of great singers. The Womack Sisters related to Bobby Womack and Sam Cooke. This is from their debut album coming in the middle of August. Here's Chauffeur on

WNRN presents J. Roddy Walston and the Automatic Band at the National in Richmond, Saturday, November 28th. That's J. Roddy Walston and the Automatic Band at the National, November 28th. 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

0: I don't know too many rock artists that got started on a French horn, but when Jana Barik was growing up, that's what she learned to play in Luxembourg, and she turned into Francis of Delirium. Run, Run, Pure Beauty is the album we heard, It's a Beautiful Life. Bob Marley and the Wailers from 75's live album with No Woman, No Cry. And the Womack Sisters with Chauffeur to start our set. Did you miss some of our specialty shows this weekend? 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
0: 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Here's Gia Margaret.

0: Richmond's Wes Parker with the new and bad doggy on WNRN. Tinsley Ellis with his Two Broke. It's from his newest album, Labor of Love. And Gia Margaret from the new Singing and Good Friend. Wes Parker is from Richmond, and Richmond is our featured location as our theme for our 30th anniversary celebration this week. Sometimes we do years, sometimes we do places, sometimes we do things. This week, it's Richmond. On tomorrow's Decade of Difference, we're going to look at an event rather than a particular artist. The artist listed is Sunshine Sue, and she was the host of a show back in the 40s and 50s called the Old Dominion Barn Dance. It was kind of a competitor to the Grand Ole Opry, broadcast on WRVA Radio. We'll talk more about it and hear a couple of songs that would have been played on that show on A Decade of Difference tomorrow morning. That's coming up in the 7 and 8 o'clock hours, supported by Bank of the James. 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

0: Modest Mouse from the new An Eraser and a Maze and Picking Dragon's Pockets. Arnie Margaret with Day Old Thoughts and Taj Mahal and the Phantom Blues Band starting us with the title track to their new album, Time. Jeff Sweatman has Richmond on his mind for Take Two at Two, and today it's an artist that was in our Charlottesville studios not too long ago for an in-studio session. Maggie Antone is a new singer-songwriter. She was nominated for a Song of the Year award at the Americana Music Association last year. You're going to hear her do a version of Dolly Parton's Jolene, and then a very different version by Sean Rao. That version was recorded in Richmond at In Your Ear Studios for a WNRN 2021 session. Take Two at Two features two artists playing the same song back-to-back here at every weekday afternoon with Jeff Sweatman. 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
0: I'm Bob Masago. Thanks for listening this morning. Join us tomorrow morning here on WNRN for New Music Tuesday. We'll have some tracks you've not heard before. Zoe's on her way in. She's got great music through the middle of the day. And I'm going to leave you with Humbird. Daughter of Empire is on the new Morning When It Comes album coming out in September. 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

0: This latest release from Biba Doobie, All I Did Was Dream of You, that one features the Marias, and Michael Kiwanuka with Tell Me a Tale on WNRN. Good morning, it's Zoe. Happy Monday. It was so great to get to meet so many people over the weekend at Red Wing Roots Music Festival. So many WNRN members there. But it's also great to get a start to the week. I'm looking forward to a whole week of new music for you, and I've got some great music coming up in this hour. I've got a new one from J. Jerome 87 and a Fish classic, and I've got Joseph coming up next here on WNRN.
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1: 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A fish song coming up in a minute, Chalk Dust Torture, but first, let's hear Future Birds' Fly On.

0: The slide guitar at the end there is so pretty. I was an orchestra kid, so I'm always paying attention to the strings on songs. That's Natalie Jane Hill with Never Left Me. We also heard from Southwestern Virginia band L.A. Dies. That was Feels Really Small. And if you are an artist or band in Virginia and would like your music considered for airplay, submit it to us online at WNRN.org/Commonwealth. I have a Commonwealth artist who made it pretty big coming up just after the break. It's Lucy Dacus next here on WNRN.
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0: Little girls are responsible for their actions in their homes and communities. They're empowered to use their voice. And then we say they're not only loved by their immediate family, but now they're part of the Real Girls family. My name is Sammy Mobley. I'm the founder and executive director of Real Girls, Responsible, Empowered, and Love. The foundation of Real Girls is really to help girls recognize what a healthy relationship is. I'm a domestic violence survivor, so I want to make sure that these girls know and they don't end up in the same situation that I almost ended up in.
1: While attending a Real Girls Healthy Teen Dating Relationship Forum, seniors Zoe and Leah also shared their experiences with the program.
2: I've been a Real Girl since last year, my junior year. To be true, my mom signed me up. But I'm actually glad she did because I got nice friends. And Miss Tammy's a great mentor. And it's a great place to get leadership skills. Like last year, low-key, I didn't want to talk to anybody. But now this year, like a lot of people know me and stuff. So yeah.
3: The program which I'm in right now is the Leadership Academy. This program, we take high school girls and we bring in elementary school girls and we work on confidence building. I feel like groups like this is important to help with self-esteem and confidence. If I wasn't a Real Girl, I would never be doing this interview. It really helped me like speak up, find my voice, find myself.
0: Well, hoping 20 or 30 years from now, they say, I was a part of this program that really was instrumental in me becoming a woman and my growth.
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0: It's Metric on WNRN, Victim of Luck. We also heard the New Pornographers and a new Lucy Dacus single, Planting Tomatoes. Our theme of the week for our 30th anniversary highlight is Richmond, one of our biggest listening areas. That's the hometown of Lucy Dacus. She attended Maggie L. Walker Governor's School for Government and International Studies. That's also my alma mater. I always have to mention it every chance I get. And we'll be featuring Richmond in your favorite weekday features, playing some extra Richmond bands. I've got one coming up for you that's actually performed with Lucy Dacus before. We'll have Doe Eyes on In-Studio Spotlight coming up at 1.
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0: One of my favorite songs from last year was from Melody's Echo Chamber. It's called In the Stars. Now, the Rolling Stones are coming out with their new album Foreign Tongues in July, and it features a song called In the Stars. I was wondering if it was going to be a cover. It's not. They're two completely different songs, but I also like this one as well. I'm hoping that Jeff Swatman will feature both of them back-to-back on Take 2 It 2 sometime. But for now, here's the Rolling Stones, In the Stars on WNRN.

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I've been warped by the rain, driven by the snow. I'm drunk and dirty, don't you know? And I'm still willing. And I was out on the road late at night. I seen my pretty Alice in every headlight.

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0: Good morning, it's WNRN, and coming up, we're going to take things back to 2019 for a tune from Sharon Van Etten, and I've got the new one from Death Cab for Cutie, but first, let's start things off with Beck. Here's Ride Lonesome on WNRN.

0: Deer Tick has a performance coming up at the Broadberry in Richmond on November 17th. We just heard Mary Singletary. Before that, we heard Blonde Shell Docket featuring Bully on WNRN. You can hear WNRN in Richmond at 88.5 and in Charlottesville at 91.9. 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
0: 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Dan Kroll's latest single, Hail Mary, is off the Winning Streak album. It comes out in October. I've got it for you now here on WNRN. I call

0: 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So be sure to tune in tomorrow for New Music Tuesday here on WNRN.
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0: The new Goose album, Big Modern, came out last week. That's good to be. Aretha Franklin with Rocksteady and Death Cab for Cutie, Riptides on WNRN. 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
0: It's Zoe on WNRN. I got to feature this new album on The Drop on Friday. It's my feature where I take you through 3 brand new albums that have been released that day. And this was one of them. This is the title track to the new album from Pond. I've been loving it. Terrestrials on WNRN.

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0: Sam Fender, it's Rain Me In, featuring Olivia Dean and Sylvan Esso with Coffee on WNRN. Coming up, we're going to take things back to 2009 for a tune from Sunvolt, and I've got a new one from Shaky Graves. Widow's Peak is next on WNRN.
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0: Widow's Peak dropped their seventh album at the beginning of the month. It's called Roses. Here's If You Change on WNRN.

0: That's Oyaya featuring Nile Rodgers and Issa from Angelique Kidjo and Sunvolt with Down to the Wire on WNRN. 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
0: 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That's where Shaky Graves has a date coming up to perform. He'll be performing for a WNRN Presents event at Jefferson Theater on December 7th. Here's Time Flies on WNRN.

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0: New music from Sarah Cahoon, Say Something. We heard Peter Gabriel and Houndmouth. They have the new album Lordy coming out in July. That was Tiger Blood on WNRN. It's Zoe, and I've got one of my favorite performers that I've gotten to see recently coming up next. He has an incredible stage presence, an incredible voice. It's Tyler Ballgame next on WNRN.
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17: 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We set up shop there about 7 or 8 years ago now, and it's one of our biggest listening areas, and there is so much great music that comes out of Richmond. So this week on In Studio Spotlight, we're going to be featuring artists that have done in-studio sessions with us that are from Richmond. We're going to start things off with Doe Eyes. She performed for us in 2021 for our Commonwealth Holiday Showcase at In Your Ear Studios in Richmond, and graciously donated this performance of the song to us to include on In Studio at WNRN Volume 10. Here's a live in-studio performance of When on WNRN.

0: That's the live in-studio performance of When from Doe Eyes, recorded in 2021 at In Your Ear Studios in Richmond for our Commonwealth Holiday Showcase and featured on in-studio at WNRN Volume 10. She is, of course, from Richmond. You can find out more on Instagram at Doe, D-E-A-U, underscore, eyes. And you'll be able to see her this week. She'll be performing for an album release show at Dogwood Dell this Friday. Her new album is coming out then, called Woman of My Word. 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We're going to continue with Richmond artists with J. Roddy Walston tomorrow on WNRN.
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0: Cordovas will be performing at the Southern Cafe and Music Hall in Charlottesville on August 11th and then at Martin's Downtown in Roanoke on August 15th. This one's called Step Outside on WNRN.

WNRN presents Jesse Roper at the Camel in Richmond, Friday, November 13th. That's Jesse Roper at the Camel, November 13th. 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

0: That's Johnny Blue Skies and Dark Clouds with Situation, and we took things back to 1996 for Fiona Apple on WNRN. Mike, Dan, and Drew are always taking things back to the 90s on Les Temps Purdue, also taking things back to the 70s and 80s. 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You can get a sample of last week's episode. That was yesterday. I cannot keep my day straight. Yesterday's episode is streaming on demand at WNRN.org/on demand.
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0: I may not be able to keep my date straight most of the

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We've got so many great Commonwealth artists that are going to be performing. Tony Kam and the Funk All-Stars, Aaron McLeod, and John Robert. He actually had a new EP release recently called Where Do You Want to Go? Here's Did It Just Because on WNRN.

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1: What if I told you? The Hippodrome Theater is located in historic Jackson Ward in Richmond, which became known as the Harlem of the South. Jackson Ward is a recognized National Historic Landmark and was the center of African American commerce and entertainment from the late 1800s to the late 1960s. Second Street, known as the Deuce, was a bustling hotspot of performance venues where the Hippodrome Theater still stands today. 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

0: here featuring Sierra Farrell by Mumford & Sons. They'll be performing at John Paul Jones Arena in Charlottesville on September 20th, and Sierra Farrell will be performing for a special WNRN 30th anniversary show at Ting Pavilion on September 8th. We heard Sufjan Stevens and Alabama Shakes in that set, and we started things off with John Robert, Did It Just Because. He's from Edinburgh, Virginia. You can find out more at johnrobert.us. And you can see him performing at Dead Air 5 at Jefferson Center in Roanoke on August 22nd. 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We're also in Charlottesville at 91.9. 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

0: Move over New York, move over L.A. 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

0: That's Dwayne Betts with Down to Houston. We heard If You See California from Chris Robinson. We started things off with Suki Waterhouse off the new album Loveland coming out July 10th. 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
0: It's WNRN. I'm Zoe, and Jeff Sweatman's going to step in for me now. He's going to bring you Take Two at Two, where you get to hear two versions of one song. His theme this week, as we've been doing for our 30th anniversary, is Richmond. So he's going to be playing some Commonwealth artists out of Richmond. But first, I'm going to leave you with a new one from Baby Rose. Her new album, Yearnalism, comes out on July 10th. Here's But Never Mind.

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4: 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Two versions of Jolene today, famously written by Dolly Parton, but we've got two different versions beyond Dolly's version today as we're highlighting Richmond-related tracks all this week on all of our features in honor of WNRN's 30th anniversary. You may know Maggie Antone from her in-studio session in 2024 or her Song of the Year nomination at last year's Americana Awards. She's actually from Richmond. She won the Voice of RVA contest with an original song as a sophomore in high school. Now she's based in Nashville. She released a covers album in 2022 called Interpretations, and this is where her version of Jolene comes from. And then we'll hear a baritone voice version from Sean Rao at a Richmond In Your Ear in-studio session from 2021 in the WNRN archives. So Jolene times two on Take Two at Two.

0: Just love his voice. The unique interpretation on Jolene there by Sean Rao, recorded in Richmond at In Your Ear, WNRN in studio session in 2021. The following year, Maggie Antone would release her studio recording on her Interpretations covers project. She's based out of Nashville these days, but originally from Richmond, has gotten some acclaim from the Americana Awards, and a great in-studio with her can be found in the archive from 2024 at WNRN.org. Take two at two, Richmond Week in progress, highlighting tracks from the Richmond scene all this week, especially on our features in honor of WNRN's 30th anniversary. 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Tomorrow, we'll hear a couple related to Sister Rosetta Tharpe, who's known as the godmother of rock and roll. She lived in Richmond for about a decade in the 40s and 50s.
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0: Another Richmond artist, Isaac Friend, on the way before three. We'll also hear from the police, and right now it's Jungle with Carry On WNRN.

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0: That's Howdy. Two V's, by the way, instead of a W in the middle there. Try, Try, Try comes from their Big World album out in mid-August. We heard The Police, Can't Stand Losing You, and that's the same day the new Jungle album comes out, August 14th. Sunshine is the album. We heard Carry On. I've got a Richmond artist in the next set, Commonwealth Music from Isaac Friend from last year. We're highlighting Richmond-related tracks, especially on our features this week in honor of WNRN's 30th anniversary. Different themes, pretty much week to week, all year long. And one of the many ways we're celebrating our 30th anniversary is with Dead Air 5. It's more than 20 Commonwealth artists from the Blue Ridge to the Bay, all on one stage in one night doing Grateful Dead tunes at the Jefferson Center in Roanoke, August 22nd. You can get your tickets now at WNRN.org/deadair. 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Aaron Lunsford will be there. Also the Young Sinclairs, Spectator Bird and Family. 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Thanks to everybody who came out and supported the festival in the Valley, and we'll be in Dark Star City in August for Dead Air 5. 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
0: 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One of my favorite albums of the year so far is from this duo, Hot and Freddy. The record's called Big Disgrace. The song is Dance the Pain Away on listener-supported independent music radio WNRN.

0: That's Juliana Riolino, Like a Rembrandt on 94.3 FM in the Shenandoah Valley. We're on in Richmond at 88.5. That's where Isaac Friend is from. You can learn more about him on Instagram at Isaac Friend is Alive. We heard Olivia, a single he released last year, and Hot and Freddy, Dance the Pain Away. We're highlighting Richmond-related tracks all this week, especially on our features in honor of WNRN's 30th anniversary. And kind of a roundabout Richmond connection on Live at 5 tonight with some new live material from Bon Iver. Before we get to 3, stay tuned for new Pete Yorn, and we'll head back to the 80s for Eurythmics.
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WNRN presents Field Day with Nicholas Charles, Saturday, July 4th at Blenheim Vineyards. That's Nicholas Charles, Saturday, July 4th at Blenheim Vineyards in Charlottesville. WNRN is a media sponsor of this event.

0: That's Pete Yorn, All the Beauty, title track to his new album out July 24th. We heard Cage the Elephant come a little closer, Eurythmics, Here Comes the Rain Again, and These Sacred Souls, Any Old Fool. They'll be live in the Commonwealth at Wolf Trap in Vienna in mid-September. So we're about a month away from the release of that new Pete Yorn album. I've got Aaron Lee Tazjan's new single coming up. Now, he was a unique case where the streaming date and the physical media release date were different this year. So there's a lot of different things. You know, some artists release a few songs in advance. Sometimes it's just a single. Sometimes the full album comes out on streaming services before the LP and all of that. So we keep you sorted with the drop. Every Friday, a little after 11 a.m., Zoe digs into three brand new releases that are out that day. Albums in full, for the most part. And we have some deeper tracks from efforts by Beth Orton, Muse, and Devin Gilfillian this week. That's a little after 11 a.m. on Fridays, The Drop, supported by Music Today, owned and operated in Crozet, Virginia.
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0: Coming up, something new from Wishy, and we'll hear Charlottesville get name-checked in a song by a band, half of whom popped up with Lucius as a surprise guest over the weekend at Red Wing. First, Aaron Lee Tazjan, whose new track is called Lost and Alone on NRN.

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0: Wooshy, their new track Lovesick on listener-supported independent music radio, WNRN, and Dawes, all your favorite bands. Love the Charlottesville reference in that one. The Goldsmith Brothers were surprise guests, part of the Lucius Band, during their set at Red Wing over the weekend in the Valley. Did an epic cover of Uncle John's Band into Shine On You Crazy Diamond. The crowd went nuts. A lot of highlights, once again, from Red Wing. 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And that's where you can become a member at WNRN.org and perhaps get invited to future opportunities like we did some member events over the weekend at Red Wing with Brother Wallace, the Beths, and Monrovia. That Monrovia session will be coming to the airwaves soon.
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0: Long weekend, Cutworms on WNRN. Andrew Bird fits in the Dizzy Spells. His old band Squirrel Nut Zippers was a part of the long weekend, known as Red Wing Roots, in the Valley these past few days. And Yumizuma Blister got that set started. It's Jeff Swetman. We presented the Root Stage for the first time at Red Wing over the weekend, and we're also presenting Kurt Vile's upcoming show in Richmond. We got his new track in a minute.
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0: Kurt Vile and the Violators coming through the National in Richmond, November 23rd. 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

0: 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Johnny Cash and June Carter with Jackson and Kurt Vile's new one, Chance to Bleed. We mentioned Kurt's new album title is Philadelphia's Been Good to Me. We'll delve into all kinds of aspects of Philly music the next couple weeks on World Cafe's Sense of Place Philadelphia series, including on indie rock producer Will Yip, Grammy-winning producer. If you're a liner notes geek like me and you always look at who's engineering or producing a particular album, you've probably been seeing his name pop up quite a bit lately. And he claims that Philly is now the center of indie rock music. We'll learn more tonight between 6 and 8 on World Cafe. 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

0: Better Days, new from Mercy with Yasmin Lacey on WNRN. Horse Thief, Devil, Dave Matthews Band, What Would You Say?, and Francis of Delirium, It's a Beautiful Life. It's Jeff Swetman. Good afternoon. We've got all kinds of new music for you tomorrow on the next edition of New Music Tuesday, supported by Phelan Petty Injury Lawyers. You'll hear Kells, The Revivalists, and plenty more songs that have just been added to our playlist. Sometimes they haven't even been released to the public yet, so we dig into all kinds of new music throughout the day. New Music Tuesday each week on NRN. I've got some new Kiwi Jr. up next.
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0: 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First, Kiwi Jr. Blowing Up is the title track to their new record out August 14th. 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

0: Bad Doggy from Richmond's Wes Parker, Commonwealth Music on WNRN. Great Lakes Swimmers pulling on a line right before that. Well, it's Richmond Week all this week on all of our features, especially highlighting Richmond-related connections in various ways. Like today, you heard a couple from Jason Mraz out of Mechanicsville on Decade of Difference. Tomorrow, Bob Misago will play two from Sunshine Sioux, host of the Old Dominion Barn Dance. Quite a history behind that radio show for many years. Decades ago, and that's what Decade of Difference is all about, highlighting an artist's career, one track at 7:50 a.m., another an hour later from the same artist from a different decade. It's a feature supported by Bank of the James, where community and banking come together. I've got a couple bands that have been around for a couple of decades, U2 and Lake Street Dive in the next set.
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0: That's Lime Garden with 23 on WNRN. Lake Street Dive, You Go Down Smooth, and U2, Song of the Future. A lot of specialty shows here on the weekends on WNRN, from Bluegrass Sunday Morning to Grateful Dead and Friends and more. 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We go back a couple of weeks worth on each and every one of our special shows. 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I've got a song from an album called The Richmond Sessions on the way as our Richmond Week continues in honor of WNRN's 30th anniversary.
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0: There are apparently two different bands out right now called Pool Girl. One spells it all one word, more of kind of a Riot Girl sound. Pool Girl, two words, is more of kind of a synth pop vibe. From the new project Melancholic Beach Town, here's Call It What You Want, new from Pool Girl, two words on NRN.

if I told you, November 11th of 1923, the National Theater in Richmond opened to an audience including the governor. It played host to big bands, vaudeville acts, and motion pictures throughout the next four decades. It took from the early 90s till 2003 for the National to be restored, thanks to the work of Historic Richmond. On February 21st of 2008, the National reopened as a 1,500-person capacity concert venue, celebrating 30 years of listener-supported independent music radio. 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

0: All I Did Was Dream of You, new from Biba Doobie on WNRN with the Marias on Charlottesville's 91.9 and Richmond's 88.5 from an album called The Richmond Sessions. We heard the legendary Sherman Holmes Project, Don't Do It, was from 2017. 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And we're highlighting Richmond-related tracks all this week, especially on our features in honor of WNRN's 30th anniversary. We started that set with Poor Girl, Call It What You Want. We'll have a Richmond connection or two with Bon Iver, a new live album out this year, and that'll be our feature track on Live at 5. Between now and then, Marcus King Band and River Shook.
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3: 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I'm Kate Duvall from Piedmont CASA, here together on WNRN.
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0: Country Angel, it's new from River Shook. New self-titled record out on Friday. We heard the Marcus King Band. Ain't nothing wrong with that. They'll be opening for Mumford & Sons in Charlottesville at John Paul Jones Arena in September. Day Wave Gone and Dove Ellis Pale Song. It's Jeff Sweatman. Good afternoon. Closing in on 5 o'clock on a Monday, so we're about set to send out another member list every week throughout the year, starting at $5 a month when you become a member at WNRN.org. This week, our members can win tickets to WNRN presents Daniel Donato's Cosmic Country at the Jefferson Theater in Charlottesville October 15th, or his show at Wolf Trap in Vienna July 1st. Circle Jerks will be at the Norva in Norfolk September 18th, or the National in Richmond September 19th, your choice of shows there. 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
3: 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I'm Jeff Sweatman. Good evening. Bon Iver for you tonight. Their first ever live album out here in 2026 called Volumes 1. And we're tying into Richmond Week in various ways, especially on our features this week in honor of WNRN's 30th anniversary. Remember that time when Bruce Hornsby, Commonwealth native, sat in with Bon Iver at the National in Richmond in 2017? Or perhaps you knew that Justin Vernon's pre-Bon Iver bandmate, Phil Cook, is a longtime associate of Richmond Space Bomb family. And when you get down to it, Bon Iver is only a few letters away from the Richmond suburb, Bon Air. As Justin Vernon himself says, this particular 10 songs is like here. If you've never heard Bon Iver, or you have and you didn't like it, this might be for you. He combed through the archives starting back in 2020, spent a ton of time, and these shows go back to 2017. So a lot of history, and he feels like this is what we became. This is really us at our best. Here's Heavenly Father, day after Father's Day on Live at 5.

0: Heavenly Father, Bon Iver, from the new live record, their first live effort as Bon Iver, Volumes 1 is out now. 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They've been on the Richmond scene a number of years, over a decade. They did a hometown and studio session with WNRN at In Your Ear back in 2016. We'll hear a track from that session called Powhatan. That's tomorrow on Live at 5.
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0: 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They're doing Sense of Place Philadelphia on World Cafe this week and next, highlighting indie rock producer Will Yip tonight on the program between 6 and 8. Right now, a new tune called Yip Yip Yow. Not sure if Will Yip had anything to do with it, but it is by Caroline Rose on WNRN.

WNRN presents Jesse Roper at the Camel in Richmond, Friday, November 13th. That's Jesse Roper at the Camel, November 13th. 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

0: New from Natalie Jane Hill, Never Left Me on WNRN. Lord Huron, Fool for Love, and Caroline Rose, Yip Yip Yow. It's Jeff Swetman. Good evening. Lord Huron helped to celebrate our 30th anniversary with the WNRN Presents show, a 30th anniversary show, no less, in Richmond this past Friday. 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
0: We'll mark the passing of industry mogul Clive Davis. News broke today of his passing in 94 with a great story related to his role in Bruce Springsteen's early career and a track from The Boss before World Cafe at 6. Right now it's New Jack White on WNRN.

0: McMemory's new from Dogwood Tales, Commonwealth Music out of Harrisonburg. Their Every Star in Rockingham County album is out August 28th. And the week before that, they'll be joining us at Dead Air 5, August 22nd at the Jefferson Center in Roanoke. More than 20 Commonwealth artists doing more than 20 Grateful Dead tunes. 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We heard the Pretenders covering the Kinks, Stop Your Sobbing, Camp By and By, and New Jack White, G.O.D. and the Broken Ribs. He'll be in the Commonwealth at Iron Blossom in Richmond in September. I've got Morphine, Tedeschi Trucks Band on the way, and we'll remember Clive Davis with the great Bruce Springsteen song and story before World Cafe at 6.
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0: So one of the things that makes Henrico Humane Society unique is that we're volunteer run. So until I came to the organization 2 years ago, every single person running this organization was a volunteer. My name is Melissa Golden, and I am the volunteer manager of Henrico Humane Society. We actually serve across Central Virginia. We rescue a lot of our animals from rural shelters. Our biggest need is for foster parents, because the more fosters we have, the more animals we can rescue from shelter. Henrico Humane Society pays all of the expenses, provides all of the supplies, support, everything that a foster parent would need.
1: At a Henrico Humane Society adoption event, the aisles at Petco were crowded with volunteers, adoptable dogs, and people excited to meet them. After the paperwork was signed by two families excited to bring home their new companions, I spoke with volunteers Marion and Faye about their experiences with fostering.
2: I've had 5 fosters now, and I like to take the ones who are ill, recovering from surgery, and get them on the road to recovery.
0: A lot of people will say, oh, I'll fall in love and I'll end up adopting. And some people do, but not as many as you think, because I think once people start fostering, they realize there's a greater purpose.
3: Everybody says, how can you give them up when you've had them so long? But when you see them go into the perfect home, that's what lets you let them go. It's rewarding.
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0: Future Soul, title track to their new record, Tedeschi Trucks Band. They'll be headlining Floyd Fest next month in the Commonwealth. Also, two gigs at Wolf Trap in Vienna in late August. Liz Weiss in there as well, Empty Me Out, Morphine, Honey White, and Deer Ticks, new one. Mary Singletary, they're live in the Commonwealth at the Broadberry in Richmond, November 17th. I'm Jeff Sweatman, World Cafe, Sense of Place Philadelphia series all this week and next begins in just a few moments with a spotlight on indie rock producer Will Yip. So stay tuned for that. And up next, a Bruce Springsteen track that he maybe wouldn't even have written without the benefit of the mentorship of Clive Davis. Legendary music mogul, passed away today at the age of 94. We'll remember his life and career coming up.
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0: Clive Davis started working for Columbia Records in 1960. 5 years later, he was their top lawyer and soon after named Columbia's president. He played such a huge role in the careers of many major artists, from Janis Joplin to Whitney Houston, Billy Joel, Santana, Aerosmith, and Bruce Springsteen. Won 4 Grammy Awards, was inducted into the Rock and Roll Hall of Fame in 2000, the same year he started J Records, launched the career of Alicia Keys. Bruce Springsteen posted a tribute on social media, called him his close friend. This is a quote from Clive Davis in an interview with Variety earlier this year before his legendary pre-Grammys party. He remembers calling him and saying, "Look, I love your music. I know why I signed you along with John Hammond, but putting my professional ears to what I have to do is I need 1 or 2 more radio songs." Clive says when Bruce tells the story, he adds that he went to the beach, went to a particular park, and sat there and wrote 2 additional songs. "I never would have wrote those songs if you didn't ask me to go back." And those songs ended up being Blinded by the Light, which still to this day is Bruce's only number one hit, the Man for Man version, that is. And this one, Spirit in the Night. Bruce Springsteen, to remember Clive Davis, who passed away today at 94 on WNRN.

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2: Hey, recognize that voice? Interpol have announced their first new album in 4 years. I will tell you the details and you will hear this new song from it coming up. Plus, lots more new music this hour. You'll hear songs from Kurt Vile,

0: from Charlotte Cornfield. You can get out of your shell for a minute. You can even rebel for a minute. So hard to tell when you're in it. Cause it hurts like hell. And from Death Cab for Cutie. I was teeny, I was punching your flowers. Taking for granted this feeling till it's sour. All those tunes and more on the way. I'm Rena Duris, and this is World Cafe.
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0: Hey, I'm Raina. This is World Cafe. Interpol are coming back with a new album next month on July 15th. You'll be able to pick up This Mirror Weighs a Ton. Frontman Paul Banks says it feels like classic Interpol. You might get that from the song you're about to hear. But there is one quirk in this one. This lead single is one of the only times you will hear guitarist Daniel Kessler singing on an Interpol song. Only done it on maybe 2 tracks before. It's called See Out Loud, Interpol, World Cafe.

0: 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And if you haven't checked out my interview with Death Cab and their performance for the show, you gotta go check it out. They do play that song. 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
0: Raina Duras with you here on World Cafe. You're right at the beginning of our Sense of Place Philadelphia series, going to be diving into the Philly music scene for the next couple weeks. It's just one of the many places World Cafe has taken you for our Sense of Place series. Gone to far-flung places like Tokyo and Rome, and places here in the United States like Athens, Georgia, Denton, Texas, and of course, Louisiana. Back in 2014, World Cafe's Sense of Place visited Lafayette, Louisiana. Here's a recording from that trip from Sonny Landreth. For Live from the Archives today, Native Stepson.

The Innocents' Mission, performing live for World Cafe, their song Bright as Yellow, which also appears on the Empire Records soundtrack. Remember that soundtrack? It's so good. Bangers all the way through. That was your Live from the Archive set for today. 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Here's new music from Toronto's Charlotte Cornfield, title track to her new album, Hurts Like Hell.

0: Heavy Foot, Monrovia. There's a little piece of outer space hiding in Philadelphia. 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
0: You wouldn't necessarily know just by walking past it, but in Philly's Germantown neighborhood, there's a gray stone row home with green trim where an extraterrestrial being from Saturn once lived. And made music like this. That's Sun Ra, Tapestry from an Asteroid. Sun Ra lived and played music with other members of Sun Ra Orchestra at 5626 Morton Street in Philadelphia. It's named the Orchestral Institute of Sun Ra. And these days still houses members of the collective. It's recognized as a historic building. And it gets a shout out in this new Kurt Vile track. I'm Raina Duras on World Cafe. Kurt Vile, you don't know because it's my life.

0: I like to imagine she's singing about the Ninja Turtle in that song. It's Emmylou Harris, Michelangelo. Cowabunga, dude, it's the end of this edition of World Cafe. Thanks so much for letting me hang out with you and play you some music today. Thanks to our affiliates all across the country who bring this show to you. And thank you to our whole team here at World Cafe. We produce this show at WXPN at the University of Pennsylvania in Philadelphia. I'm Raina Duras. Thanks for listening to World Cafe from NPR.
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2: You'll hear how Will Yip worked his way from recording Friends in his parents' basement to winning multiple Grammys, and about why he believes Philly is the place to be. It's Will Yip today. I'm Raina Duras, and this is World Cafe.
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7: 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The fictional play is set in early 1920s Amherst County at the Virginia State Colony for Epileptics and Feeble-Minded as the community grappled with the American eugenics movement. 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
2: This is World Cafe. I'm Raina Duras. In South Philly, there are all sorts of warehouses tucked away underneath the I-95 overpass. Some sell lumber and construction materials. There are manufacturing plants. But Will Yip is making something different.
3: You know, my thing is making rock music. We make rock bands. You know, I love all genres of music. I've worked with all genres of music. But, you know, rock music is what got me here. And I wanted to make a haven to make rock records.

0: For our Sense of Place Philadelphia series, the Grammy Award-winning producer and audio engineer gave us a tour of his brand new recording studio, Memory Music Studios. Will Yip has been a staple in the Philly music scene for more than a decade, producing and engineering records with Turnstile, Mannequin Pussy, Lauryn Hill, and more. He's been obsessed with music production for as long as he can remember.
1: One, two, three into the folk. Snoop Doggy Dogg and Dr. Dre is at the door.
2: And from when I was a kid, I was always into hip-hop, always in the rock music. Nirvana, Dr. Dre was as early as I could remember.

0: till the lecture at hand. At 5 years old, at 6 years old, I heard Dr. Dre, I'm like, that like rocked me, you know, and I've been kind of chasing that out of music forever. I want weight, I want impact, I want dynamics too, so that when the moments that do hit, it hits you. But yeah, and the sense of melody and vulnerability, honesty in those two artists, it's real, you know, and especially nowadays in a world of AI and digital music, overcompressed music, perfectly tuned music. I think we need more of that where things sound human. I think people are attracted to that.
1: It was the drums in particular that fascinated him.
0: I begged my parents to help me buy a drum set. I begged them. And they finally did a cave. They bought a $200 drum set. I felt rich, you know what I mean? And they're, even though my parents are truly, you know, immigrant parents, they want the best for us. They wanted us to grow up in a very stable world, kind of opposite of what they grew up in China. And but they were always supportive of me. You know, they were hoping that music was a face, you know. And but they bought me this drum set, and that was it. It was over. Like when I bought that drum set, I said I'm going to be a professional drummer. At 11 years old, 11, 12 years old at that point.
1: Learning the drums introduced Will to one of his best friends.
0: His name was Dylan. He's no longer with us, but he was the reason why I am who I am. You know, he was the only musician that I could find that would want to play with me, you know, because he was looking for other guys to play with. And we linked up and we wrote a couple songs. I remember wrote two songs.
1: Dylan and Will were determined to record their music. They flipped through the Philadelphia White Pages looking for some place that would let them lay down some tracks.
0: And we found one studio called Ground Control, which is another pivotal point, a pivotal chapter of my life, called Ground Control Recording in the Northeast, right off Frankfurt Ave in Mayfair. And we saved up $100 of all of our allowance, all of our pennies. We saved up $100 for 5 hours of studio time. I'll never forget it. And $100 is a lot of money for an 11, 12-year-old. That might as well be $1 billion. You know what I mean? Like it was crazy. And my parents were like, you guys are really going to do this? We're like, yeah.
1: Walking into Ground Control changed Will forever.
0: I'll never forget it. I walked into the back door. I could smell the studio. I can still remember that smell. It was a blend of like gear, like when you have gear firing on, so like a bit of like burnt tubes and you know, electrical kind of running, a little bit of cigarette smoke, you know what I mean, a little bit of that. You know, imagine a house that had carpet that's been there for 40 years, so it was like a little musky. I didn't say the smell was good, it was just imprinted. It did not smell like my studio. But I would just remember the smell, you know, it smelled like a 1970s studio to me.
1: Despite the funky smell, or maybe partly because of it, Will was so captivated by the entire operation that after they finished their recording session, he went up to the studio's owner, Chris Grillo.
0: I told him, hey, can I hang out? Can I like scrub your toilets? Can I grab you coffee? I'll just work for free, like whatever you need. I just want to be here. I just want to be in a studio. And he said, yeah, I'm actually opening another studio next year. I'd love to have you a part of it. And I started working for him, and that was it.
1: Will became dead set on becoming a part of this world. He ran the rehearsal rooms, cleaned up the studios, and eventually started collecting his own gear.
0: I would try to entice bands that I met at the rehearsal rooms to record with me. If they couldn't afford recording with my mentor, that I'll just record them for free, like demos for free. And some bands took me up on that, and some of those bands I still talk to this day. You know, that kind of have carried through my career.
1: Will even decided to attend Philly's Temple University because one of his production heroes, Phil Niccolo, was an adjunct professor there.
0: At this point in the early 2000s, Phil was production royalty in Philadelphia. You know, he has Studio 4. And Conchalkin, him and his brother and Chris Schwartz started Rough House Records. At that point, the most successful independent hip-hop label in history, with Lauryn Hill and the Fugees and Criss Cross.

0: To me, it was my dream, like, to work at Studio 4 one day. It didn't feel real. I didn't think I could do it, but I'm like, that's my end game. I'm going to retire at Studio 4. That is where I'm going to go and record big acts with Phil and whatever, and work at Studio 4, be an engineer and producer at Studio 4. That was my goal.
1: Will hustled to earn a spot in Phil Niccolo's production class at Temple. He interned at another recording facility called Indre Studios. He helped record a live album for The Fray, all while recording in his basement. And he did it. He got into the class. And he still remembers his first one.
0: I was like, I want to work for you. You know, I'm legit a big fan. I'm working on these records. I recorded my house. And he said, just show up. I showed up that day to Studio 4 in Conshohocken that day. And I literally didn't leave since, you know, and in 2013, I became a partner.
1: As the men behind Studio 4, Phil Niccolo and his brother Joe, known as the Butcher Brothers, worked on some iconic records. Aerosmith, Bob Dylan, Boyz II Men, Billy Joel, John Lennon, Santana, The Police, Nine Inch Nails, Anthrax, Depeche Mode, Pete Yorn, Amy Grant, the list goes on. And Will would eventually leave his own impression on that legacy, building up his own roster of bands, which he often invited to record on his own dime. He also spent time working with some of the biggest stars on the planet.
0: Outside of Philly sports, I don't get starstruck. You know what I mean? In terms of music, like, got to hang out with Prince, one of my favorite artists all the time, or Questlove, or Beyonce, or whatever. Like, I don't get starstruck with music people, usually, because I'm always just, I try to keep on and pro. But I was starstruck. Lauryn Hill walked in, I was starstruck. She emoted a power. There was an aura, a true aura around her. That's why when other musicians meet her, they freak out. You know what I mean? I saw Prince freak out talking to Miss Lauryn Hill.
1: At just 22 years old, Will helped Lauryn Hill build a studio in New Jersey. And later, he even toured with her, playing drums in her band.

0: It was those experiences at Studio 4 that laid the groundwork for Will's production philosophy.
1: The song is paramount. I've said that a million times. The song's paramount. The song has to be great. I know a lot of musicians that have songs that work with people, and the producer, whoever, listen to it one time, we're like, no, change this, change that. I was like, bro, you just listened to it for one time. Think about all the music that you didn't like your first listen that grew on you, became your favorite songs, right? Because you now you understand it. Not every song you hear should be like pizza. That, oh yeah, that's a banger right away. That first bite is great. The first time I had uni, you know, at a sushi place, I was like, this is gross. What is this? It's my favorite thing now. You know, because it kind of evolved me. It forced me to kind of expand my palate. Songs are the same way.
0: He's taken that mentality with him to his own Memory Music Studios. The four studio facility is crisp and free of clutter. The air is filled with a scent literally designed by Will himself. It does not smell funky or like old 70s carpet. It smells clean and citrusy. He says all of this attention to the atmosphere helps get the creative juices flowing. And while the studio is definitely fit for a big star, that's not his goal.
1: I never built a studio. I never built a world, our little community, to support the big stars. I don't give a about that. I don't care if Taylor Swift ever walks into the studio. It would be cool. It would be so sick. If Olivia Rodrigo wanted to come in, but I didn't build this for them.
0: He built this place for Philly.
1: Philly's the place. Philly's the place. It has talent because we have the room, the infrastructure, the ecosystem for bands to still invest in themselves as human beings, but get enough support creatively. I just want to add more. I want to add Fuel to the Fire and have this. A studio like this in LA would cost $10 million to make. So I wanted to give our community this hub. So instead of having to mortgage your life to do a record in LA or Nashville, oh man, you can spend 80% less in studio time and just do it at Will's spot, you know, at one of the other studios here, you know. So, yeah, that's why Philly. And because I love Philly, I know that people love it, you know.
0: Will is passionate about investing time and money into bands he believes in. Bands like Turnstile from just down the road from Philly in Baltimore, who he's been working with for a long time.
1: The first record I did with Turnstile, I think I got paid like $700 to do it. You know, they were sleeping at the studio. They were the real deal. They were touring. They were sleeping in studio every night, you know, or driving 3 hours back home in Baltimore. And yeah, like I always want to just invest in awesome growing talent.
0: And those investments have paid off. Will worked on Turnstile's latest record, 2025's Never Enough. That album ended up being nominated for 5 Grammy Awards and winning Best Metal Performance and Best Rock Album at the Grammys.
1: Well, I could cry thinking about it right now. As it may have, was so important to me because they're literally like my brothers. They are, you know, I'm so close to every band, you know, like I love every band, but Turnstile's always had a special place in my heart because we were so close.

0: Brandon was sitting here. He was like, right in front of me. And then they announced Rock Album. I was ready for them to say Deftones or whatever. And then they said Never Enough by Turnstile. I saw Brandon put his head down, and Christina just started sobbing. My wife started sobbing right next to me. I was like, this is crazy. It was pure joy. And, you know, again, my wife always said, it's like, you don't need that. We don't need affirmation from the Grammys to like validate you, right? But it is cool when you get that extra bit of recognition where people recognize the hard work that put in, for me to see all their hard work pay off, all our hard work pay off. We spent the better part of a year making that record. You know, I brought, you know, when I didn't start the record with them, and they actually started the same day. It was May 3rd. They started working on that record the same day my kid was born.
1: With Turnstile, Will also became the first Asian-American producer to win a Grammy for Best Rock Album. It's a recognition he does not take for granted.
0: Growing up, I wish I was less Asian. You know, I wish I looked like the dudes that my bandmates wanted their band to look like. You know what I mean? But, you know, growing up, being able to celebrate now, you know, I'm so happy. I'm so proud of my culture, because that's what made us into who we are, you know.
1: Memory Music Studios just opened its doors this year, but Will says they're already booked and busy. In fact, there was a band working on music during our tour. When you're in there, it's very easy to believe exactly what Will believes about Philadelphia.
0: Philly is the center of indie rock music. I said that, that's been publicized, but I mean it. I'll repeat that over and over again, because I want that to stick with people. At that time, even 2020 or right around then, Mitski, Japanese Breakfast, Kurt Vile, War on Drugs, Alex G. I just named some of the most, Lucy Dacus, some of the most prolific and reputable indie rock artists on the face of the earth. They were all in Philadelphia at the same time making music, living, investing in themselves. And that's outside of my world of bringing bands like, you know, having bands like your Menzingers, your Tiger Jaws, your Circus Survives, really six bands that sell out 3,000 cap, 4,000 cap rooms. Tidal Fire aren't far from here. Super Heaven, the viral superstars, is Super Heaven, some of my best friends, are all Balancing Composure in Philadelphia all at the same time. Why? Because artists can invest in their lives here.

0: I want to thank Will Yip and the crew at Memory Music Studios for opening their doors to us for A Sense of Place Philly. I'm Raina Duras. We'll be back in a moment with more World Cafe.
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0: Before the break on World Cafe, you took a tour of Philadelphia producer Will Yip's studio for our Sense of Place Philly series. You can see that studio. It is so gorgeous and so, so clean on our Instagram at World Cafe. One of the many bands Will Yip has worked with is Philly's Mannequin Pussy. So next, going to revisit their World Cafe session from 2024. Now, there's probably been at least one moment in your life when you've gotten so frustrated, so angry, so overwhelmed that you felt the urge to scream. But when you want to scream, where do you go? To your car? Do you scream into a pillow? For Mannequin Pussy front person Missy DeBeese, she went to the stage. Coming up in our conversation, Missy will talk about how she started the band looking for emotional catharsis and how that remains a vital part of their music, even as her songwriting craft has developed. We talk about what it's like to have your band start to break out in your 30s and about her life before Mannequin Pussy, her diagnosis with cancer as a teenager, and her upbringing in the church, which partly inspired the title track of their album, I Got Heaven. Missy also talks about the mutual respect between the band and their audience, something that I saw firsthand when she took the time out to talk to every single fan who wanted to say hello after the live performance that you're going to hear today. My chat with Missy is coming up, but first, here is the whole band. This is Mannequin Pussy performing I Don't Know You off their album I Got Heaven, live for World Cafe.

0: You just heard Mannequin Pussy performing I Don't Know You for a live audience at World Cafe Live in Philadelphia, where the band is from. I'm Raina Duris. This is World Cafe. And Mannequin Pussy's Missy DeVise is my guest today. Missy, welcome to the World Cafe.
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2: '90s versus now, I think in my 30s was with a little bit more like grace and distance. When that last relationship ended, I realized I had not been truly single for like a 10-year period. You know, there's an immense societal pressure, not just on women, but in everyone to kind of like spend their lives in the pursuit of finding a partner. Mm-hmm. And I think for creative people, partnerships are sometimes this thing that distract you a bit from maybe the work that you should be doing. And it can be very difficult to find someone who understands where you're coming from with that sort of creative energy and that sense of, I cannot allow myself to be so entangled and so distracted. Like, I need to carve out time for myself. I need to know how to focus on what it is that I'm trying to create, how to focus on these relationships I have with like my bandmates and these other collaborations, and, you know, how to show up for everyone in a way that makes everyone feel valued and loved enough. And yeah. I think I needed time to just truly be alone so that I could have the space to chase the sounds that were in my head. But, you know, I don't think in any ways this album is a breakup record. I think it's very much a discovery of self, very much what happens in one's own solitude. And what happens in one's own solitude is that also you do fantasize and desire sometimes someone to be there.
3: Yeah, well, I want to talk about the next song we're going to hear, because it is a song that is a fantasy. It is a love song. It was inspired by a scene in the show Buffy the Vampire Slayer, where Buffy has to kill her romantic partner, Angel, who's a vampire, and she has to do it to save the world. And I tried watching this scene again. I hadn't seen it since high school, and it immediately made me weepy. Could you tell us about this song?
2: It's an immensely emotional scene, and the whole relationship is so toxic and tortured and you know, exactly the perfect thing to be showing, like, young, impressionable teenagers as to what a love is supposed to be, which is all-consuming and obsessive. And, you know, it's, you know, I say that, like, with an air of, you know, I'm being facetious, that it's yeah. the perfect thing to show to people. But it was Nothing Like It is a really interesting song to me, because I first started writing it 6 years ago, playing those chords and just, like, singing the, like, nothing like the shape of you entering a room, I spin around you. Like, just in that sense of what kind of teenage love almost feels like, of just that the only thing you can see is that person, the only thing you can hear is that person, the only thing you want to do is just to invite that person to be as close to you as possible. But then what happens when it all falls apart? And it took me a really long time to figure out that song and how to not make it so simplistically pop. Like, you know, the first half of the song is a very simple pop song in a lot of ways. And then at the end, it really just kind of, there's a darkness and there's this edge to it
3: yeah.
2: that just kind of erupts, which I think is also like what happens when feelings of obsession like really erupt in you and kind of tear you out of your own life.
3: Well, let's listen to it. This is Nothing Like It's Mannequin Pussy performing live for the World Cafe.

0: Performed live for the World Cafe. That was Nothing Like from Mannequin Pussy. Front person Missy DeBeast is my guest on the show today. I'm Raina Duras. Mannequin Pussy's new album is called I Got Heaven. And as that title implies, religion did play a part in inspiring songs on this album. You grew up in the church. You were raised Christian. How has that shaped your perspective as a songwriter?
1: I think what's really interesting about my experiences with Christianity growing up is that I did not realize that the church in which I was growing up was such an alternative teaching to kind of like the pervasive mainstream ideas of Christianity. My parents, when my sister and I were very young, they stopped going to a Catholic church. And something that I heard my parents say later on is that they didn't want us to grow up feeling shame. That's a part of what the Catholic Church does teach, is that that shame and sin are these intrinsic parts of what it means to be human. And the church that I grew up in going to was a Congregationalist church, which I think is a bit more like Unitarian leaning. So it was a church that was very oriented upon service, that was the best way to kind of lead a Christian life is to identify places in your community where you can involve yourself to help people who need it.
0: Okay. So, I mean, that sounds like a pretty positive.
1: Yeah, I did. Like, I had these, like, really positive experiences with Christianity. And then when I left that community and I was kind of outside of the bubble in which I grew up, I very quickly realized that the type of Christianity that I grew up with was nothing like the majority of people around me. That was not the experiences that people had. That was not the way that on a mainstream level, on a political level, that Christianity was really used as a weapon to divide the masses. And that is the way that I see it. Because when people feel ashamed of themselves, they are easier to control.
0: Mm-hmm.
1: You know, it's when it's in I Got Heaven, and what if I was confident? Would you just hate me more? Mm-hmm. I was just confident in who I am. Would that make you so upset?
0: We're going to come back to this because we're going to hear you play I Got Heaven in a little bit. And I'm really excited for people to hear it because it's an incredible song. I want to stay for a bit in your youth. I want to talk about another formative experience that you had when you were 15. I know you were diagnosed with cancer. How does that affect you? You're 15. You're a teenager. You're just starting to figure out who you are. You're starting to rebel. You're starting to get into music. What does that do?
1: I smoked my first cigarette maybe a week after I got diagnosed with cancer.
0: Really?
1: Yeah, I mean, I think the general media perception, and I think how teenage illness is sometimes put into the world and in like film, is that you are you're so sweet and you're innocent and you're just a teenager and a friend of mine put it really well once, which is, oh, I hope I have a crush before I die. There's this idea that's still the one thing that you want to do is get a boyfriend.
0: Right.
1: You know, and I think that's like this pervasive narrative is somehow in our media and the way that we represent teenage illness. But for me, I went wild. I felt as though I wanted to experience everything I possibly could. And when you are a 15-year-old growing up in the suburbs, what is there really to experience?
0: Smoking cigarettes.
1: Smoking a cigarette for the first time, smoking a clove cigarette for the first time, smoking pot for the first time, getting blackout drunk, like stealing street signs, you know, like stealing a book from Barnes & Noble, whatever it is. I think actually the way that teenagers respond to things is to like act out.
0: Sure.
1: Because they're desirous of experiences that make them feel like they're really living.
0: Yeah.
1: And often the experiences that we feel like are making us the most alive are also numbing us in a very serious way. So I really, like, I call it my blackout years because I think that's the way that your body responds to trauma, is that starts to black it out. So you don't have the type of recall sometimes for specific moments, but there's certain experiences that really stand out to you. I mean, it was horrifically lonely. I think already when you're 15 and you don't feel understood and you don't even understand yourself, and then this thing happens and you see everyone around you start to treat you differently. Mm. And you don't really feel, you also don't have the emotional vocabulary to express how you're feeling yet because you're only 15 and you know,
0: yeah,
1: you're kind of just out the egg.
0: I think I saw you say somewhere that people would keep telling you, you're so strong.
1: Yeah.
0: And that was a weird thing to deal with, just to hear that over and over again.
1: Yeah, I think that's interesting the way that, like, I pulled that experience into our song Drunk 2 with the line, everyone says to me, Missy, you're so strong. What if I don't want to be? That experience came directly from my experience of being a kid with cancer and not from, you know, a breakup, but just like, very often when we see someone in front of us struggling, and very often, I think, as adults, when we see a child suffering, our response is to just tell them that they're strong because we need them to be strong because we don't know what to say.
0: Yeah. Well, let's listen to a bit of Drunk 2 right now. Here's Mannequin Pussy. It's World Cafe.

0: That was Mannequin Pussy on World Cafe with Drunk 2. I'm Raina Duris. I'm here with Missy from Mannequin Pussy. It took you a while to learn how to play guitar. You said that you felt like you got a late start because you didn't start playing until you were 23. Some people listening might say, oh, 23, that's not so old. But I can remember hanging out with like band guys when I was 23, and I can't play guitar. And the idea of me picking up a guitar felt like it would be very intimidating. How did you actually get started?
1: You know, I think when I realized just how much it was something I wanted to learn, I think I was 23, and I was around all these people at this period in my life who were in bands and were very creative, but all were people who had just started playing. And so it was really inspiring to me to be around people who weren't prodigies or virtuosos, which is, I think when you think about playing music, it is this really intimidating thing because it seems like there's this really high bar mm-hmm. of excellence and talent that you have to just start with. But you forget what actually goes into learning something is very often you fail for a long time, and you fail publicly for a long time. And you just like, you have to believe that the time you put into it is really only going to grow, and you're going to see that skill set develop. And, you know, when I was 16, I did really want an electric guitar so, so much. And my parents got me like the Fender starter set. And I took a few lessons with, a neighbor of mine. At the first lesson we went to, like, I had written a song. I was like, oh, I wrote a song. This is the melody. Will you just help me find the chords? Just wanting so much to just, I think, identifying that music was an avenue towards a cathartic release.
0: Yeah. Yeah.
1: And that's what I was searching for.
0: That's okay. So that is interesting because I think I've heard you say that you realized when you were a teenager that music could be something that you escape into, or it could be a way to hold a mirror up to the world. When you started Mannequin Pussy, what did you want your music to do?
1: I think I was diving into myself, especially in like very early on. I was just so unbelievably angry, and I was so deeply depressed of, you know, like, very long depressive episodes that I just did not know how to crawl out of. And I think for a very long time, I just tried to ignore things that had happened in my life. I just, you know, again, like the way that trauma responds in your body is you just kind of shut it out and pretend as though it's not happening. And that was the way I walked through the world for a very long time. And then it was like almost like one day I woke up and it all caught up to me. Like everything I tried to ignore emotionally in my life, everything I tried to shut down just overtook me. And I had no chance but to like really start to feel it. And I just wanted a place to scream. And something I say a lot at our shows is that society very much frowns upon just public screaming or just screaming in general. You know, that's why in like a lot of movies, there'll be that scene where the main character's in their car and they're just behind the wheel screaming alone in their car. You know, it's like there's not that many places in which we have to just indulge in that primal scream, which actually does make you feel lighter after you do it. And so I think Mannequin Pussy really started as this cathartic performance art where I could just be on stage exorcising all this rage and anger and screaming as loudly as I possibly could. And then eventually that turned into, you know, writing songs and crafts, but like, and really, you know, indulging in the craft side of it and the excitement of what it means to grow as a musician and to learn more about your craft. But yeah, those early days was just like pick up a guitar and just scream.
0: I'm talking to Missy DeBeese. She's been leading Philadelphia band Mannequin Pussy for over a decade. And after the break, she'll talk about how you shouldn't have to feel like you need to have it all figured out in your 20s as a musician or in any profession. That's next on World Cafe.
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4: 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My name is Fran Bolin. I am the executive director here at Assisting Families of Inmates.
5: I'm Lisa Symes. I am the director of programs here at Assisting Families of Inmates. 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
0: Welcome back to the World Cafe. I'm Raina Duris. Mannequin Pussy put out their album I Got Heaven in 2024. Today, revisiting the session from that year for our Sense of Place Philly series, I'm talking to front person Missy DeBeese. Mannequin Pussy has been a band for over a decade now, and in the last few years, it seems like it's picked up speed in a big way. And you and I think, are about the same age, mid to late 30s-ish, which is maybe not the age people think, oh, this is when you break out with your rock band. But what do you think are the upsides of having that much life experience at this point in your career?
1: For so long in your youth, you search externally for validation, but something truly changes in you when you enter your 30s, and I think especially about the mid-30s point, where if you've done the work and you've gone on that, you know, that healing journey that only you and yourself can do, you stop searching for external validation because you just feel validated in your own skin and you feel validated for exactly who you are. The 30s conversation is an interesting one because, to me, from my perspective, every single other industry that exists in the world, most people do not find success until their late 30s, 40s, 50s. Every other industry, because it takes that much time and devotion and practice.
0: Yeah.
1: And I think the arts are a really interesting place where we expect greatness from people at 21 and then expect nothing from them after the age of 25. And it's just very interesting that the arts are like this, almost this exception to it. But that's not the way that I see it at all. I think we all operate, and I think all the artists I know, we all operate with the understanding that our best work is always ahead of us.
0: I have never heard anyone put it like that before, like to put it in the context of other professions and other careers.
1: Yeah.
0: I'm speaking with Missy DeBeese of Mannequin Pussy today. The new album for Mannequin Pussy is called I Got Heaven. It's World Cafe. So far, we've heard you perform two songs that are...
1: Can I say something else?
0: Sure.
1: To anyone
0: Absolutely.
1: Listening? If you are in your 20s, let's all be very aware that there is an immense pressure that somehow society has put on all of us to have your entire life figured out between the ages of 18 and 21, and it is a completely unreasonable expectation, and it is the reason why so many people in their 20s are horrifically depressed and feel lost, because they feel as though they are already supposed to have figured it out. I think I wasted a lot of time being so upset at myself that I hadn't, I don't know, I was just...
0: You hadn't done it yet.
1: Yeah, that I just hadn't found my people, or I hadn't found my person, or I wasn't doing the things I
0: really
1: thought.
0: You're not living your life yet. You're still trying to find it.
1: Yeah.
0: That's like...
1: Exactly.
0: You're living it all the time.
1: Yeah.
0: Yeah.
1: Absolutely. Every day you're living it. Yeah. So I just... yeah, the pressure. I'd really like to change the narrative around the way that young people think that they ought to be going through the world.
0: We're going to hear one more song from the new album live. It is called Loud Bark. And this performance is the first time that you played this song live in front of an audience, right?
1: Yeah.
0: Yes. do you get nervous playing a new song for the first time live? Because I feel like your music, it feels like you're not nervous at all. But do you get nervous?
1: I felt nervous before this performance, yeah. I don't usually get nervous just because, I don't know, like once again, there's this kind of self-assured quality when you've put so much work into something and you've rehearsed it and you feel ready for it. But the first time you play a song to people who have never heard it before is actually something that you don't experience very often now as a musician, where you're working on something in secret and then you reveal the secret and then people have the experience to pour themselves into it and then they know it by the time they see it. So getting to be in this space with so many people at, you know, a sold out experience to play a song that they've never heard before. It's, you know, you're like, how will this translate? Will they feel something when they hear it for the first time?
0: Well, before we hear Loud Bark, could you tell us about the line in here? I'm a waste of a woman, but I taste like success.
1: Oh yeah. I'm really proud of that line. I just feel as though women in particular, especially women of a certain age in their 30s who maybe are single and chasing different things in their life, there's this immense external pressure to tell you that you've done it wrong. You know, this is not at all just for women, but for anyone who's in their 30s who hasn't kind of found themselves already in the traditional roles that are expected of them, are often seen as maybe this again, this like lie that like something's wrong with you or something, you didn't do something right, or you wasted your youth in some way. You wasted yourself. And it was something actually like someone who was really close to me, kind of like a member of my own family, not immediate, but a member of my family, who made a very large insinuation that I was a waste of a woman, that I had wasted.
0: So someone actually said that to you?
1: Yeah. And I felt so hurt by it, that I would be seen in their eyes as having wasted my life while I am still young and I have all these like beautiful collaborations and friendships and a very rich, alive life. And I was kind of thinking on the experience, and I was just like, well, if I'm a waste of a woman, I taste like success, because my life is wonderful and I don't feel ashamed of it at all.
0: I think that's a great way to finish this. Let's listen to Loud Bark. This is Mannequin Pussy, live for the World Cafe.
1: This is a song called Loud Bark. It's on a new record, and most likely everyone in this room has never heard it before. This is our first time ever playing it live.

0: Recorded for World Cafe in 2024, Loud Bark from Mannequin Pussy. Thanks again to Mannequin Pussy, and thanks to Will Yip. You heard them both for our Sense of Place Philadelphia series made possible by the Wincote Foundation. Thanks so much to Miguel Perez for his work on that Will Yip session earlier. You can check out all of our Sense of Place Philly stuff at worldcafe.org. 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My name is Raina Duras. 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